0: 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Nothing found. Activated alarm. I'm going up.
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0: 917 Phillips, the neighbor's brother Anthony McCartney is 1056 making threats and throwing logs at people.
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0: 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Adam Lincoln, Ida, Charles, Ida, Adam, Mary.

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0: 1235 Ledley, 25 there with a first name Stephanie for a battery. Suspect's gone.
1: Inbound now.
2: Do affirmative on restore.
3: 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Thank you.

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0: 11305 Sulphur Springs Road, 11305 Sulphur Springs, meet with a Justin, reference the road commissioner and his brother threatening him over road work.
1: Sure.
0: ¿219? I'm going to reroute you. I got a 1016.
2: 827.
1: Go ahead.
0: 2925 South Walnut, number 4, 2925 South Walnut, number 4. Kirsten's calling in saying there's some kind of domestic. Thomas Sanders battered her. Believe he's still there. White male, no shirt.
1: Interrupt.
0: 766, can you start that way and back him up?
1: 10-4,
0: thank you.

0: 9-6-9. Burden
1: is 23 to Memorial with the subject. We're going to begin now with Star and Anvil.
0: 10-4.
2: Nine five three, just tell him he's banned from here.

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1: 688.
0: The complainant on the assault report from Sulphur Springs Road just stopped me out at the ball field at Colburn Park. He's on his way back out to his address now. I can head that way as well.
1: That's up to you. I don't have anybody available. I had to reroute my unit en route there to a disturbance.
0: 10-4. If you want to throw me on that when you get a deputy available, he's pretty hot right now, so it may be good to give him the time to cool down.
1: 10-4.

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1: Central Unit, Central.
0: Devil.
1: A gray car, David Young, 37698, lasting northbound all over the roadway at a high rate of speed. And unit locating, make your own case, 1036-1923.

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0: 1045 West Edwards, 1057, when the 17 confronted the subject, there's now some sort of 1016.

This whole unit's potential locate. Stop and hold missing juvenile. Correction. Potential units attempt to locate, stop and hold missing adult, Donald L. Lincoln Renfro, Donald L. Lincoln Renfro, white male, 823 of 61, 58180, gray and brown, missing from 2004 Edinburgh Court. And unit locating, stop and hold missing authority, Lincoln, 947, 1036, 1926.

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2: Tenant.
3: Ten. 942. He should be stepping out. He advised he was waiting for somebody to knock on the door.
0: 10-4, is he coming out?

0: 6 and Ash, White Sox plate, 25768. Little William, a little fam on a gray 300.
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0: Central units, come to locate subject one at stop and hold disorderly conduct. Central units, come to locate subject one at stop and hold disorderly conduct. Tatiana and Norma Grone, black female, 4/11 of 96, and Kim D. David Whiteside, black female, 10/31 of 02. And unit locating stop and hold, investigation disorderly conduct, authority Lincoln 958, 1036, 1932.
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2: 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Caller says Jacob Morris is arguing. It's only verbal at this time.
0: 208, what's the name of the subject they're out with?
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2: 2610 South Walnut. We're taking a call from a 50-year-old female. Says that she's having suicidal ideations. We'll have CMED around as well.
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0: Sir, for Walmart, 3401, Freedom for a 1016. There's two black males, one in a black hoodie, both on bicycles in a 1016 with a homeless female right in front of Walmart.
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2: Good.
1: We start for 300 South Church. Caller is advising two blocks to the west. There are large explosions being set off.
2: Good morning.
3: Seven five six. Show me get now with 751.
1: Seven.
0: Nine five two. You can disregard.
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0: Another.
1: Oh, nice.
2: Engine 11, respond to pregnancy at 5277 Buford Street. 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
3: Will you back him up 2610 South Walnut?
2: 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That says there's a mother up there. 21 on the desk for further.
0: Monroe.

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Additional units per to copy, attempt to locate reckless driving. Veterans in Jefferson, it's a gray sedan, 28 over Robert 44979, coming back to an Amar Alalukli on a green 2011 Toyota, swerving all over the road, crossing multiple lines, very high rate of speed, appears to be children in the car. Last seen headed southbound, and unit locating, make your own case, reckless driving, 10-36-2008.

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1: Yes, ma'am. Go ahead.
0: Starboard 200 West Lakeshore Drive at Mental Health Center for a mental subject. Caller says that Jessica Anders texted another resident saying she doesn't want to live anymore. 26-year-old female. I'll get you another.
1: I can advise. I'm familiar with her.

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0: Server 7's in Cedar for 1037. Caller 1's an officer. Out to speak to her regarding a strange car that pulled into the apartments. Said the subject came out of the apartments with blood on his hands and got in the vehicle and left about 5 minutes ago.

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0: Both units 505 Satley. Well, 52 en route. Have a 16-year-old female on the line who's home alone thinking about harming herself. She has not done anything and does not have a plan.
1: 41 on the en route. 48, same traffic.

0: 16, send me that West County call. 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
2: Go ahead.
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0: six. I'm not sure if they're all ALS or BLS, but they've got multiple.
1: 10-4, I was going to say, you can probably cancel ours, all advise. 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
3: 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Cross streets are North 7th Street and North 6th Street.

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0: Still 411-305 Sulphur Springs Road, 25 with a Justin Turr reference, two subjects that threatened him over a pothole being filled.
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0: 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I can call back and get it if you'd like.
1: No worries, sir. If they take too long, I'll ask you again.

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0: 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Marcus is on the line saying that Amy and Terry owe him money. 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
2: 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Got out of the hospital and he's not answering his phone.
3: 10-4, this 43, he's blind and partially deaf. I'll be in route.

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0: 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Unit Surfer 345, Norwalk. Check on the welfare of Michelle Meyer. 17 hasn't spoken to her in several days and says that's rare. She came to pick her up today and there was no answer at the door.
1: Hello.
0: Can you just tell me using 10-4 out of 8 and send me to that and back this back to me, please? 10-4, 995, you can describe.
1: 958. 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
2: Go ahead.
1: Can you try to find an 88 for Donna Bingham? We've had multiple calls with her on Brandon Wade. See if you can give her a call and see if they are home or what's going on.
2: Sam. Go ahead.
3: I will be en route to post 2 with one adult female.
2: Sam.
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0: take so far. I left a voicemail from what I believe was hers. There was no name on the recording.
1: Send forward if we go ahead and make entry then.
0: Seven.

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0: Yeah, my one on one is short.
1: That works. Lincoln 941.
2: 941.
1: Server 617 Black, meeting with Mary Weist, wants to speak about the subjects in the parking lot of 326 Black shooting fireworks over her house.
2: Yeah.

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2: 10-4, would that be for Brandon or Michael?
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0: 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We're going to check in clear. 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
1: 4, is this the force?
2: 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On the phone with 609 now.
1: 10-4, do you happen to have this subject's date of birth?
2: 10-4, he's in our in-house system. I can run up and grab it.
1: Is he... Is he born in 95?
2: Negative, that'd be Brandon. Michael would be 60s.
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1: 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Cross streets are pits for Glanding Drive and South Platte Fortin Road, North Platte Fortin Road.

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0: stop in front of me, going on to Wheeler now, heading southbound.
1: 644.
2: Get around.
0: Trying to get that first one.
1: Wheeler in Cincinnati, I just took around. 10-4 Wheeler in Cincinnati. 3 Chummy 7 8 400.

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1: So.
2: East Cook, chop chop for a panic alarm cooler.
0: Just for traffic. Come over here on Indiana and Hamilton, heading northbound.

0: he's saying he's going to stop. We're heading now westbound.
1: 7-4 westbound.
0: Going down the alleyway.
1: Northbound in the alley between 19 and Indiana.
0: And northbound Indiana.
1: Northbound Indiana. That was 43.
2: Are you going to try and get eyes on? A suspicious person that took off running?
0: Code 30 unsecure.
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1: 906, your traffic.
2: Sorry, I didn't mean to cover him. I was just advised the accidental.
1: 10-4.
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1: Hangman 748. Go ahead. Did you pull me out 978?
2: Go ahead.
1: So I'm in route St. John's with a female starting mileage 86662.0. 2129.

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0: Would you start 5 Brantford Court, 5 Brantford Court, callers of Johnny Morgan. We'd like you to check on the welfare of Vanessa Crabtree. Last contact with her was a couple of days ago. Our call with them dropped. We do not have a callback 88.
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0: Server 900 South First for fireworks. Caller says there are very large fireworks being set off and also possibly a party going on.
1: Turn around. 16, throw me on that trip. I'm well for being around too.
2: Being around down there.

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1: Everyone.
0: Just put on a ticket for Andrew. They were secure at 1105 North Indiana in the back here.
1: Yes.
0: If they got a 52 coming, that's where they're going to need 52.
1: Yeah,

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1: 17.
0: We're now getting a call from the ex-husband requesting a check on the welfare, saying that the person you're checking on was in a disturbance with your initial 1017 two days ago.
1: 10-4. Lincoln 961.
0: And be advised, she has a history of suicide attempts.
1: 10-4. For fireworks.
2: Spanger 17. Cancel the fire department. We made entry.

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0: We just start for 2058 Huntley, 2058 Huntley. Caller's Gianella Torres Ramos. Would like to check for the welfare of her child, who's here with her father. Caller believes that the father is 1056.

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0: Surfer Quick and Easy, 1230 Toronto, for a suspicious vehicle in the parking lot on the side that faces the frontage road. My car sitting here running with the taillights on. Unknown as occupied.
1: Yeah.
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0: 835. We got one running at 3100 block of Butler.
1: 10-4.
0: Coming towards you southbound.
1: 10-4. Do you have a description?
2: 217.
3: Go ahead.
2: Say or not, she drives the car.
1: Do you have a description?
0: I grabbed him.
3: Identifies.
2: 10-4, thank you.
3: 10-4. Segment patrol investigation.
4: Go right in.
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0: I know, 674. Lincoln 888, Lincoln 987. Lincoln 987.
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0: 87. Well, Starford 2017, North 19, for violation of OP, meeting with Megan Rogers, has an active and served OP on a Kyle Logue. He's been texting and posting pictures of her.
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0: petition all units for a copy of fireworks at Emerson and Enos in the area. 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
1: Hey, 10-4, that's us.
0: We have his mother on the line.
1: Transferred myself in.
0: 10-4.

0: 208, Sigma Number 1, let's go.
1: Joey, go ahead.
0: Would you check that number one that's pending 2350?

0: 19. What's my case number?
1: 19. It'll be 13858. 13858.
0: Well, can you call the 17 back and let her know everything you stand for? And there's no sign of any 1056 issues. And I try to call her. This goes straight to voicemail.
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0: 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Give me a traffic stop ticket for Ridge and Daniel Love 28 when you're ready.
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0: Lincoln 968.
1: What'd you say?
0: Server 118 West Laurel, apartment D, David, for a patrol investigation. Meeting with Elia Davis. Wasn't making much sense. Said that her neighbors are harassing her and look into her car window.
1: She's staying out.

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0: Stand 10-49. 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Show us how it's with Abraham. South 3-0.
1: 10-4.
2: 9-5. Had our laundromat lines. Laundromat on South Grand.
1: 10-4.
0: Let's see, 1037, driving through the parking lot of SK Buick, Frank Taylor, 13714 on the red Hyundai Sonata.
1: Is that going to be related?
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0: 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Lincoln 941.
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0: Battery report.

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1: 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Hopefully, I'll take that.
0: 10-4. Go ahead.
2: I see 1037. It's a black Hyundai, no plate. Stop, Brandon Dirksen.
0: 10-4.

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2: 6:43, we're in a Burger King parking lot.
1: 10-4. Lincoln 987, Lincoln 888 is taking that violation of OP. You can disregard that call.
3: 10-4.

officially is part of copy attempt to locate stop and hold investigation. Officially is part of copy attempt to locate stop and hold for investigation. 1341 Ludley, Lajaya and Mary Blair, black female, 629-11, last seen wearing unknown, last seen headed southbound from this location. Any locating stop and hold investigation. Authority Lincoln 952-1036-2223.

0: 968, I need to reroute you.
1: What?
0: 6 in Bryn Mawr, 6 in Bryn Mawr, CMIT's going to be en route for a 1050 male with a down off a motorcycle. Sam 732, copy.
2: We're going to start with that as well. Sorry, copy.
0: I'm on
3: it. Copied everything, but with a fire semen route.
0: Pending determinant on exact injuries.
1: Show us around to the 1050. 43, there were three motorcycles that were southbound on 7 from South Green. They might be heading back down.
2: Respond to accident with injuries at South 6th Street and Bryn Mawr Boulevard.
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0: 313.
4: Throw me on that 1050 at 6th Bryn Mawr, because

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0: He's conscious and alert. 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
2: of,
0: he's got a wrist injury.
1: 10-4, conscious, alert, wrist injury. Sam, 732, copy.
3: Yeah, copy. Is it a 1050 or did he just fall off his bike?
0: Just fell off the bike.
4: 313, just 43. They're advising conscious alert with a wrist injury.
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1: 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He just slid and fell off the motorcycle.
0: 10-4.
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0: 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Cross streets are East Monroe Street and Clear Lake Avenue, Northwest Lee Street.
1: So you go through.
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Ron T. Tom Robinson, Ron T. Tom Robinson, black male, 11/25 of 2006 to 180, black and brown, unknown clothing. 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

0: 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Read north or south of Ash?
1: North of Ash. Just halfway up the block on 17.

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0: Just talked to someone at 7th and Laurel, so they saw that male on a bike riding northbound through the alleys towards South Green.
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1: Silver sedan that's driving a high rate of speed. Looks like it's southbound on 4th Street from 5th. Myrtle, not pursuing.
2: 24.
1: 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The silver Hyundai sedan.

0: 3143.
1: Go ahead.
0: 43, looks like it's got a broken right tail light. It might be heading eastbound here on Ash coming up to 11th. We just have eyes on it.
1: 10-4.
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Engine 5, responded 6 person, at 2200 East Monroe Street, cross streets are South Wheeler Avenue and Cressy Street.

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0: engine 1, respond to possible code 79 at 2619 Beach Avenue. Cross streets are Poplar Avenue and South Livingston Street. Truck 1, respond to possible code 79 at 2619 Beach Avenue. Cross streets are Poplar Avenue and South Livingston Street.
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0: 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They refused CPR. Sam 732, copy.
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0: 10-4, I still had him in route. 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
2: 748.
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2: 10-4. 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Can you start back for Laurel? One of the callers is advising someone threatened a 1032. 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
0: Home invasion. Tony C. Charles Herald. Tony C. Charles Herald. Blackmail. 1118 of 82. 59160 Black and Brown, last seen leaving 844 North 11, possibly driving a 2005 red Chevy truck, 3728311 B-Boy, vehicle last hit on Block 19 in Dayton, northbound, 2026 hours. Any unit coming in contact, Staten Hill Investigation, Home Invasion Authority, Lincoln 941, 1036, 2342.

0: Sentinel units, fireworks in the area of Isles Park, Lake Huron Case.
1: Engine 3, respond to person down at 1035 North MacArthur Boulevard. Cross streets are West Elliott Avenue and West Calhoun Avenue.

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0: Nine nine four. 1035 North MacArthur, CMS going to be in route as well. 17, 33-year-old husband, not conscious but breathing. He drank and smoked marijuana tonight, which causes him to pass out.
1: 866 on 23, 74 just passed out.
0: 74, you want CMS to continue?
1: 4.
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2: 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We're gonna have a code 3 at 5 North Grant. 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
0: Eight 78. Can you back up 5 North Grant?
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1: I don't know, it'll be tonight.
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0: Lincoln 913. Ada 7, I'll get you another 531 South Douglas. White male in a gray shirt, shorts, keeps walking by throwing rocks at the building, walking eastbound on Edwards.
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3: 10-4, she'll get her up.
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0: 2849 South 3rd, 2849 South 3rd, 1060. It's shown 17 feet from this address. Had an open line, could hear a female yelling, sounded like a 1016 in the background, then line disconnected. No answer on callbacks. I'll get you another one.
1: Longer.
0: 663.
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0: thank you.

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0: Lincoln 987, Lincoln 888. Northbrook Mobile Home Park, 3430 Peoria Road, number 143 for 1016. Male and female arguing and banging things around, coming from the north of lot 109. Thinks they are on the far north road from here. There's a male that called in saying the female is here putting holes in the wall, smacked him in the face. Female's crying, saying, give me my keys, open line. So it looks like this is all going on at 143.
1: Well.

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0: 1041 North Osborne Avenue. Speaking for a check on welfare for Springfield Clinic. They're trying to get a hold of a patient here. Unable to reach him for test results. 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
0: Negative, it's still going to be reference the old ticket.
2: This time, saying... White Jordans, they're in front of Blackhawk School trying to get in another vehicle right now.
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0: 10-4, can you start having that spring street with him?
1: 10-4.

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0: 600 Black and North Pleasant Plains Road, 600 Black and North Plains Road, 17th in a maroon truck. Believe there might have been road work, and she wasn't supposed to drive down the road. She's hit some kind of piece of missing asphalt and now is stuck in the middle of the roadway.
1: Hey, Hope, you know she came in from the south and from the north?
0: I can call her back and ask her. I was also telling her to call a tow, so I'll call her back and find out if she got somebody started in that.
1: 10-4, I appreciate it.

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1: 27, Captain.
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0: It's good. But keep putting me on 994. 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
1: Don't worry.

0: 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She said she thinks she's in a 4-foot deep hole there.
1: 10-4.

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1: 10 more.

0: your narrative. 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
0: Good.
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0: So.
2: Engine 5, respond to possible code 79 at 2619 Beach Avenue. Cross streets are Poplar Avenue and South Livingston Street.
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0: What? 330 West Mason Street, number 2, 1016. Nicole called in saying that Dennis Donald is there and needs to leave, causing problems with his brother as crack pipes on him.
3: I'm not having a rough night, soccer.
0: You're
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0: Fire team member heading to him. Looks like 3 Frank 8 getting out of Apple Orchard Professional Drive for a person now. Looks like it's a male, unknown status.
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0: Admiral 9?
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1: Caritas 909 Converse 911 investigation. Open line, male on the phone talking to someone. Previous 911 investigations from this 88 from call history at this address.
2: I'm Ralph.
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0: 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Was on the phone with her sister, who's getting harassed over the phone, and said she needs to leave out at her residence.
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0: 9 Branford, 9 Branford. Caller is Vanessa. She has an ETA of 2 minutes. She has since left the residence. Says that Johnny Morgan, white male, was causing some problems, tearing up the residence. She's going to be waiting in a silver SUV.

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0: Engine 5, respond is still alarm, at 1211, South 17th Street, cross streets are East Stewart Street and East Brown Street.
1: Good.
2: 1006 North 8th, due to the first name of Emily, reference of battery, earlier suspect is not there.
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0: 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First and does. I'm not going to be left.
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1: County's getting out with a 1016 8th North Grand Star Dock. 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

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Sorry, delayed hit, registered murder, violent offender against youth.

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1: I'll try to meet initials 43, try to meet Maxwell Bean Ridge, did I run him from each lane?
2: 25, 10-4.

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1: MS is going to be in Route 530 Lincoln Street, 530 Lincoln, 71-year-old female with chest pains.
2: 10-4, you can put me on that. I'll be in route.
1: 10-4.

0: 27.
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0: Pardon?
2: Go ahead and cancel the other unit. I'm going to be giving this mail a 1059 to 14.
3: 13. I've got a couple people on the railroad tracks here I'll be out with all of us.
0: 10-4.

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0: 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I'm reading the details, and it just seems like the caller's all over the place.
1: Yeah, Zach, you can just revert on that.

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0: Lakeland 25, just to confirm that 28 is Frank X-ray 97816.
1: 10-9.
0: 25, can you confirm that, please?
1: Frank X-ray 97816. We got black minivan.

0: is off. I'm seeing no record on file.
1: Jay 125, show me on traffic stop on a vehicle. Palm Road, just south of OVJJ's.
0: 25-24.

0: 27.
1: Okay, we're going to clear from here at back to Circle K, and then I will give you a dispatch.
0: Jennifer. Attention all units, attempt to locate. Stop and hold investigation, burglary to vehicle, criminal damage, over. Three tall, slender built, brown or dark complexion, black males, last seen wearing all black clothing, one in a black chassis, last known direction fleeing southbound on Spring in a silver sedan, unknown make, model, registration, any unit locating, stop and hold, investigation, burglary to vehicle, criminal damage, over. Authority Lincoln 973, 1036-0222.
2: Jagger 125, 2729 on the driver.
3: 25, go ahead.
2: Last name, Nora Ocean Sam, Adam King Henry, Edward Robert Edward. First name, Julie John Union Lincoln Ida Edward. Middle J John, date of birth 7-31-73.

0: 125. I have Julie Valid out of Chatham, on 7329 clear. She does have an active flight card.
1: 10-4, just 43 of her vehicle. Yeah, still nothing on the 28.
0: That's correct.
1: 10-4, it's a black Honda Odyssey. I'll see if I can get more on it.
0: 10-4.

0: Jet 125, you want to try running my van?
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0: 4. Convention B5, Frank, Nora, Robert, Lincoln, 6, Henry, 7, 4, King, Boy, 0, 237,

0: 3-27.
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1: You can hang on the bed.
0: You copy.

0: Want to leave my wife sent you a message in chat?
1: 516. If you want to put me on the lower call, I'll be in a row.
0: Okay.

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0: You show me out at 5 St. James Court, looking for that missing.
2: Number 13 from 27.
0: Good.
2: Hey, when you get here just 10-6, we're going to throw the drone up. She's just going to be wearing white PJs, according to the 17. Unknown direction travel. Unknown direction or location to where she might go.
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0: Engine 12, respond to chest pain at 1709, turn place, cross street for Grand and Savoy Drive.
1: Go ahead, sir.
2: Has one of us looked through the house just to be double sure?
1: The daughter's doing that right now. I'm looking around the local buildings here.
2: Damn.

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1: Will you put me on Chinese critical, but I'll still be available for city calls?
0: 10-4.
2: 4 from 27. Hey, I had a partially open door back here at one of these gates. If you want to check just to the west.
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0: Sam 732, copy.
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4: 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Daughter believes she might have a burgundy jacket on as well. Burgundy jacket.

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0: Got a white Chevy Traverse, high rate of speed, southbound on Glidwood, no lights.
2: I have agonal breathing.
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3: Negative, I was on the phone.
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3: Thank you.
1: 10-4, thank you.
0: 685, will you have one of the employees come let me in, please?
1: Year track.
3: Hey, can you have a unit go down to 3113 South 13, please?
0: Man, thank you.
1: Come
3: 313. Thank you. 13, you can 22, I'll have close, not fall. Even 22, it's nothing.
1: 10-4, no response to Narcan.

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0: Juvenile runaway missing from 3185 South Dirksen. Kevin Ellington Fleming killed. Kevin Ellington Fleming, black male, 4-3-2013, 46180. Brown and black, last seen wearing a red Kansas City Chiefs shirt, black sweatpants, black shoes. Male has blue hair. Unknown direction of travel. Any unit locating stop and hold missing juvenile runaway. A sortie. Authority Lincoln 977 1036 0246.

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0: say it appears secure. 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
1: Nine, six, eight, no key holder. 867, you can disregard, but I've got another for you.
0: 10-4, we're 23.

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1: 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They got a camera, but I'm not getting an answer. 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
0: Go ahead.
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0: Would you be available to start for 17409 State Route 4, 17409 State Route 4? Caller just saw someone shining a light through her front door. 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
1: 10-4-0.
0: 10-4, thank you.
2: Did you see?
0: Able to back him up on that apartment.
3: 10-4-0.
0: Per fighting history of 10-16.
3: 43, letting the drone for a battery change. Has he seen her?
0: Lincoln 913.
2: 0.
0: 10-4, I know you're not close, thank you.

0: Hit it, man.
1: Like, I'm probably a little bit closer to 913. I can back up 968.
0: So for 913, you can just reverse.

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0: 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This one was picked up.
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1: 27.
0: Can you give both hospitals a ring and see if she's maybe there or got transported?
1: 10-4.
0: 04 a mile.
1: 10-4.

0: 13. If you check my AVL, I think I found her.
1: 10-4. Three 13 show in 731 Flora Avenue, possibly found her. Thirteen, are you going to be with her in that strip mall there on 6th Street Frontage Road?
2: 13, start me at 52. Looks like she fell and hit her head. She's got a bloody nose.
1: 10-4, you had 1060 Woodward, copy. 313 is going to be out with her in the strip mall, 3300 block of South 6th Street Frontage Road.
3: 516, show me around to 13.
1: 10-4. 604.
4: 604, tell 17 back. 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
0: When I was pulling up, I had a dark color four-door car take off from the subdivision heading north on Route 4.

0: 10-4, 604, I just see a car turn down Vat Vernon Road. Not sure if that's the one, but it's the only one I've seen.
1: 10-4, it's going to be driven by a single occupant.
0: All drones down.
2: Do you let this MG know where we're at?
0: You're going to follow 301.

0: 604.
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0: This is 43. They were trying to gain entrance through the front door. There is a set of keys in the lock on the door.
1: You advise there's a set of keys in the lock on the door?
0: Yeah, 10417 said they were trying to get into the front door, and there is a set of keys in the locks on the front door.
1: 10-4.

0: 685 if they didn't tell you, they just advised us. Thanks.
1: 79.
0: If 11 didn't tell you, they just did.
1: Good.
0: Just 43. As soon as I get a county unit 10-8, I'll get somebody started down there for you.
1: 10-4. Nothing else seems to be taken or out of place, just that they were trying to gain entrance to the front door and they left some set of keys behind.

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1: Engine 6.
0: 6 is going to be en route to St. John's pickup riders.
1: Copy.

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0: Just 43, I snuck in out here on shell, and they're transporting, I believe, to St. John's. They ain't got him back breathing and heart and all that good stuff working again.
1: 10-4.

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2: 12 in Ash. 12 in Ash. 17 said there was a black male and a black female, juvenile, riding a bicycle and a skateboard, being chased by a black male.
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0: 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I'm Wesley and Carpenter. I'm going to be walking the tree line with 13.
1: 10-4.

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1: 931, good.
2: Got a black Hyundai Tucson southbound on English. Looks like it's still going southbound. Fleeing, not pursuing. Southbound English from where? And did you catch plate? And Governor. Like it's heading back eastbound on Fayette. Where's catch plate? Hey, it's gonna be gonna be blue Hyundai Tucson, smaller SUV. Traffic only at this point. Yeah, I'll do some digging. Might be a 99.
3: 27, I'm clearing out. 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

0: Like a 968, like a 973. Lackenwood Drive, 94 Lackenwood Drive. Caller is Austin. He's attempting to leave the location, but Brianna, his girlfriend, is refusing to get out of his vehicle. You hear a female crying in the background.
1: En route.
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0: 2500 Bluebird, 25 there with an Etiquin for a Bergta vehicle. It'll be a green 2016 Kia Ultima. She saw two people running nearby, but it's unknown if they're related.
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1: Flipping around.

0: 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That's just people's word.
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0: 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Had some type of yellow paint on it as well. They were last seen going northbound on Normandy.
1: What address am I using for this new recovered stolen ticket?
0: I don't know. It's at 2500. It's George Edward 55171. It's a black Kia. It's abandoned. I'm assuming it's stolen.

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0: Clear valid on a gray 2016 Kia Altima to an Angeline at 2500 Bluebird, apartment 7.
1: 10-4, same phone was punched.
0: 10-4, I'll see if I can find an 88.
1: I think it's all going to be the same ticket since the caller is the owner of this car.
0: 10-4.

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1: 1040, thank you.

Potentially, and it's tense locate subject wanted code 30, ag assault of a police officer resisting. Potential units to locate subject wanted code 30, ag assault of a police officer resisting. Brianna and Mary Lee, Brianna and Mary Lee, white female, 111 of 02, last seen in the area of 85 Lackenwood, last seen wearing a gray shirt with black sleeves, black shorts, any unit locating code 30, ag assault on a police officer and resisting, 40 Lincoln 968, 1036 0429.

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1: Guys, that's
0: pretty. 1501 South First for several subjects in a 1016 outfit.
1: Both units in route.

0: 766. 128 Arab Street, 128 Arab, 1017, just saw an older male, hat, button-down shirt, set off his cameras. Male walked up the driveway, saw the cameras, and then walked away. Believed he was coming from the direction of railroad tracks, unknown which direction he took off. I'll get you another.
1: I'll advise for now.
0: Perfect.

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0: 312-327.
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0: 2022 Noble, 2022 Noble for vehicle theft just occurred. Caller witnessed a black male, gray hoodie, exit a teal SUV, got into the caller's 2014 Dodge Ram, red in color, and left towards Cherry Road.
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0: 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City's going to be out with her at 1501 South 1st.
1: 10-4 and route the post.

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0: 516, copy.
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1: Seth!
2: Looks like it just hit Taylor Stevenson about a minute ago.
1: You advise Taylor and Stevenson?
2: 10-4 southbound lanes.
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3: I'm going to head that way in 10-60.
1: 10-4. Volumes just 10-43 for the red 2014 Ram 1500. Vehicles last seen southbound on Flock, Taylor and Stevenson.

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0: 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I'm going with 27 to 1064.
1: Denver.
2: 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I'm going to head east here on Ash.
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1: 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Any marks, any stickers?
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0: Okay.

Kitsanaw City, Sangamon County, and Crater Copy, attempt to locate stolen vehicle, stolen 2022 Noble. Kitsanaw units, attempt to locate stolen vehicle, stolen 2022 Noble Avenue. Vehicle is a deep red Ram 1500, Illinois 289084 6 KT. D-Boy truck plate comes back to a John Moore 801 South Park Avenue on a red 14 Ram. Vehicle has a dent in the tailgate, Nerf bars. Was last seen southbound Stevenson and Taylor, approximately 452. Stolen by a black male, gray hoodie. Stolen vehicle is a deep red Ram 1500, Illinois 289084 6 KT. D-Boy truck plate to a John Moore. Vehicle has a dent in the tailgate, Nerf bars. Last seen southbound Taylor and Stevenson, approximately 0452. Vehicle stolen by a skinny black male, last seen wearing a gray hoodie. Any unit coming in contact, stop and hold stolen vehicle. Authority SG 516, Sangamon County, clear 507.

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1: Boss.
0: 57 Brandon, 911 investigation showing 5 feet from here. Disconnected, unable to call it back.
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0: 1060 to 2200 block of Yale. Female on 911 saying she didn't know where she was and was trying to get home. Disconnected, and we're unable to call back.
1: Sure. I just say you can cancel them. We're getting ready to clear.
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0: 1043, structure fire 1917 East Edwards, detached, unoccupied garage. Copy that. Yes. Yes, they are.
2: 10-4, thank you.
3: I just had three black males run into a gray SUV. It's going to be north of my location across the park. I can't get a 28 on the vehicle.
4: Dan, for units en route to 301. Three black males just ran into a gray SUV north of 2309 Bradley across the park.
2: 10-4, go 10-16.
0: I'm not getting an answer here. You can cast this 0685. 685, you can get straight.
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0: Surveilling.
1: Description.
2: Eastbound, 6 black males wearing all black, one wearing gray.
1: 10-4, units 1060, 6 black males eastbound, one wearing gray, the rest wearing all black.
2: Run into a tree left.
1: 10-4.
0: Yourself in five.
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0: Code M. We've got a multiple fire started on this on the exterior of this garage. You can cancel the second truck and slow down everyone else.
3: Southbound over the fence line.
1: Southbound the fence line.

0: traffic. You want me to head to Edwards? That's 10-4. Sounds like they're slowing everybody down on the structure fire. 10-4, I could be a rock.
1: I don't think it's going to turn into anything. I'll put you on the Kansas.
0: 10-4.

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1: 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Alright, 06. 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
0: Edward Paul, 79489 on a blue Hyundai.
1: It's coming back clear to a Tyrone Wilkins, 100 Radcliffe on a blue 23 Hyundai Utility.
2: So, can you see if you can find an 88 form, see if he knows of his vehicle's out here?
1: I'm looking for it now.

0: flavor. 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
1: Please, the alleged suspect for my ticket is the Michael R. Smith with the 99 that we've been looking for the last couple of days. They're advising he is possibly somewhere off South 13. I don't know the exact area. I'm just going to 1060.
2: 10-4.

0: 973.
1: 2160, the area, and I spoke to a couple people, and no one has seen any car accidents or anyone walking around appearing to be intoxicated. Can you give that 17 a call back, for a better location?
0: She called from a 911 only cell phone.
1: 10-4.
0: Nearest location where her phone was showing, according to the map, would be just north of 2448, like maybe in front of 2220, somewhere in that area.

0: last known location.
1: 10-4. Yeah, I went from Ash all the way down until...
2: Ten four.
1: Hanford, and I haven't seen anyone.
2: 10-4.

0: Fours and quarters.
1: 312. I'm in contact. It's been stolen.

0: 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He's just asking.
1: Not that I'm seeing, no.

0: be having you in here last video, man.
1: Well, I couldn't copy you.
0: If you haven't told the city yet, will you?
1: I think he's gonna just come over there.
0: So he's not wanting to report it as stolen, he's just gonna pick it up?

Sangamon County area, steps located subject 1, top and hold, code 30 for domestic battery, code 1501 South 1st, 1501 South 1st. Attempt to locate Adrian D. David Hullum. Adrian D. David Hullum. Male black, date of birth 11/11/72. Male black, date of birth 1/1/1/1/1972. Last seen wearing a blue tank top and tan shorts. Blue tank top and tan shorts. Left unknown direction, possibly in area 1300 block of Cedar at his residence. Incoming contact, stop and hold, code 30, Adrian D. David Hullum. Domestic battery, 3 Lincoln 968, 1036, 526.

0: probably not still on with the vehicle owner, but the vehicle's at least on, I think, but I don't see a key fob.
1: 10-4, I believe he is bringing a spare just in case his dad's bringing him there. They'll be there in a couple minutes. Also, I'm going to put a ticket in for the city to just 25 with him there to make the vehicle theft report.

0: Sam, 732.
1: 732.
0: I'm sure this is probably somehow related to you guys' deal there. County's out over at Kiwanis Park, just to the west of your location, where they recovered a stolen vehicle. Contact with the owner, and they're going to be on scene standing by wanting a vehicle theft report. That incident occurred at 100 Radcliffe.
1: Does it have to be red with some yellow on it or no?

Looks like dent on the tailgate, Nerf bars, and a red colored truck, yes. Okay, so county apparently covered another stolen vehicle and then kicked up this vehicle, which is now also stolen. The one I just advised you about is actually a blue Hyundai SUV.

0: 516.
1: I'm going to be en route back to Noble to pick up the 17 and bring him back to his vehicle.
2: North.
1: Okay, could you also take that vehicle out of lease, please?
0: We got it.
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0: We've taken for a 1037 vehicle, 14,000 block of Carroll Lane. This is report. 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
1: How on comes back clear and valid to Star Knowles and Stephen Halfer, 420 West Main in Plains on a black 2015 Ram pickup.
0: Copy.
1: The next one comes back clear and valid to Walter Johnson and Tasha Bucher out of Ashland on a black 21 Hyundai.
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0: 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He witnessed six males running from it.
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0: 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I think they understand.
1: 10-4.
0: I think you do too.
1: I got it.

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0: 27. Yeah, 6 Smith. With a homeless person, they were burning trash and rubbish. We're going to be clearing. Nice, mate. Am I clear for long?
1: You're clear. 7, which officer?
2: Fire line. Pass for a shield.
1: He is not working.
3: If I need a shield, I got one.
1: 27, copy.
2: Negative.
1: 763 is advising he has a shield.
2: 10-4, if you can meet us over on the south left, that'd be great. 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
1: 763.
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2: 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Jiffy Stop 3062 Stevenson for a panic alarm at the POS panic.
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0: 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We're advised we'll continue.
1: Taylor, copy.
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0: Standard Close, backup 671, 2315 Clear Lake, Adams Wildlife Sanctuary on a burglar.
1: So I think you have some backup out of the employee.

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0: 424 Northforest, Sangamon Towers, apartment 1211, an abandoned call on callback, female saying she needed help in apartment 1211, then disconnect.
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102 from 13. 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
0: 10-4. 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
1: Three twelve, what was your traffic?

I think Josh Rose.

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0: 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Do you guys still need the channel?
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0: 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Are secure. Sangamon County clear, 635.
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2: 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Just 43, looks like mom's coming up to the scene now for the children.
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1: 10-4, I was going to say she's not here right now, so okay. 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
0: Can you clear 516 off the 11th Street call, put him back on his vehicle, Fat Finley and Grove, and then show us when you're at the post, report right?

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0: Who's going to transport?
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0: 10-4. 11's going to pull down there and take care of that for you.

0: 25, 25.
1: Lincoln 985. Dixon and South Grand. Frank William 83628 on a white Jeep.
0: 7.

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1: 670.
0: Right now, would you put me on a patrol investigation? 2023 South Noble. I've got a couple of 28s for you to put on the ticket. It's going to be on a silver Toyota Highlander, 28 of Edward David, 14357. The windows are down on it and the hood's open. The next vehicle is going to be a red Jaguar, 28 of Frank Zebra, 70231. The trunk's open on it.
1: We did have a vehicle theft at 2022 Noble that has since been recovered. County handled that.
0: Yeah, 10-4. I want to say thank you to all of them for that.

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1: Good.
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0: I'll be getting out at Veterans and Woodside on Boy, Robert, Union, Nora, Tom, John, Nora. 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
1: 10.

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0: 10-4. Can you start 42064 North 22nd, 2064 North 22nd? It was a Tandra Jet. It's for theft of chickens. She possibly has suspect information. Suspect is not there.

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0: Wanted old female. It's going to be in Chatham. We're getting the address right now. I thought she had it.
1: Chatham.
0: 10,000 South Main Street. Starting mileage is 82.
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0: 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Are you in 500 today? Sam, 670, your traffic.
1: I was just trying to advise you. 671 is going down higher back from 500. I got to make some changes to the meet now. I'll send it over to you.
0: 10 for thank you.

0: Leon 739, Leon 500. 10-4. Leon 739, Leon 671.
1: 739.
0: 671. Both start 4-3951 South MacArthur, 3951 South MacArthur. Leon's going to be the Fairfield Inn. Got an employee calling in. CMed is also going to be en route. It's going to be for room 311. Saying that they got a call at their front desk that a subject from 311 needed medical help. They got up there, found him bound, and they're stating that he's possibly been robbed. Suspect is a white female with leg tattoos, and she's possibly left out of the south side of the building.
1: Seven 739 and route.
0: Sam 670, are you south or north today?
2: I am south.
0: Or did you copy that call over at Fairfield? Possibly going to be a robbery. They found the subject in his room. They're bound.
2: 10-4.

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0: 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Are you in 4 today?
1: I am.
0: 10-4. Can you start with 2104 Bradley? 2104 Bradley, number 5. Me with Prince. It's going to be for a burglary to vehicle occurred overnight, and it's possibly going to be an attempted theft.
1: Oh, I'd love to be around. Like a 985, canceling, and we'll get that when we're done with our stop.
0: 7-4, Lincoln 813, you can disregard.
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0: 978-10-4. Adam 05 just copy.
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1: I'm trying to send locate maker.
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1: Escalade 28 over North Tom.
2: 515. Judd. Lieutenant Sergeant for Long Bridge, 1055 West Camp Sangamo Road. It's going to be for a remove subject. Caller is the owner. There's a black male, white t-shirt, gray shorts on the service road leading to the west. Thinks he's intoxicated and wants him removed.
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0: Can you start with the area of Discount Tire, 2871 South Veterans, 2071 South Veterans. 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They want to also go 1060.
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0: Can you start over for the 1200 block of Toronto? 1200 block of Toronto. It's going to be for a 1050 PD only. It's a 3-car, 1050. 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
0: Yeah, we just had a walk-up. 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
0: 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Supposed to be a dark blue SUV in the eastbound lanes.
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0: East River County Market at 210 East Carpenter, 210 East Carpenter. They're calling over for a theft. Think the suspect's going to be a black male, black hat, gray tank top, black shorts, had a black Nike backpack, and he was last seen northbound on foot.
1: En route.

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0: 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Right. 2700 block North Dirksen. 2700 block North Dirksen. It's going to be now in the parking lot of Murphy Oil. 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Two vehicles. Lincoln 806.
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0: 10-4-7-9-2, copy?
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0: 10-4, I got another one for you.
2: Go ahead.
0: Milton and Elliot. Milton and Elliot checked the area. Caller was a passerby on the way to work. Said there was what they thought were medical, used medical needles on the ground. Wanted somebody to check it because the kids in the area.
2: Simple.
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I got 868. Cocomelon and Wabash, Cocomelon and Wabash, B for 1050 PD only, two vehicle on Cocomelon just north of the intersection, lane blockage.

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2: 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We'll be pulling into the Hickory Point Bank.
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0: 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I don't need another.
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0: Both units, 19th in Converse, 19th in Converse. Animal control is going to be en route. They got a report of a white male, black shirt, who was possibly punching a dog several times in the face, last seen northbound towards Sangamon.
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1: 10-4.
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Land 671. 671. 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
3: 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It's going to be for burglary occurred overnight to the residence.

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Cross streets are South 14th Street and South 15th Street.

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1: Run.
0: Just had a vehicle take off on me from an attempted traffic stop. It's a silver four-door Honda Accord. The first two in the license plates, Frank Zebra, not pursuing. Was last seen Laurel from 11th, very high rate of speed.
1: I'm sorry, which direction did you say?
0: Laurel eastbound from 11th.
1: 10-4.

0: Central Unit, Central Locate, Make Your Own Case, Reckless Driving, 11th and Laurel, 11th and Laurel. It's going to be a silver four-door Accord, partial 28 of Frank Zebra. Silver four-door Accord, partial 28, Frank Zebra. Vehicle ended up taking off on Nora 1 during traffic stop, going eastbound on Laurel from 11th. And you can contact Make Your Own Case, Reckless Driving. You can Jerry took off on Nora 1. 1036 at 8:46.
1: 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Cross streets are North 4th Street and North 5th Street.

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0: Lincoln, 899, do you have a working printer?
1: I do.
0: 10-4. I know you're not close, but if you can start it for 806, he's at Murphy Oil at 2740 North Dirk Center, question 1.
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0: 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He advised that both subjects left about 5 minutes ago.
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0: 824, can you start 4 rainstorm at 3101 Headley? 3101 Headley, they're calling over advising that a red Subaru hit the
2: Engine
0: building.
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0: Everyone
2: to
0: is 10-4, but there was
2: at 228 North Daniel Avenue. 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

0: Lincoln 982. These are 1112 Larchmont. 1112 Larchmont. We've got a Cynthia Lanning calling in. She's a caretaker for the resident there. A Lenore Forbes said she's been there since about 8:30 and she's not getting an answer and can't get into the residence. Requested to check on the welfare.
1: En route.

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0: I updated the ticket with the actual 28 for the vehicle from Flock, and I'll be clearing shortly.
1: 10-4. Central units, update on the reckless driving vehicle that took off from
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1: 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Any come in contact? Make your own case. Reckless driving. 43 took off from Nora 176 at 857.
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0: Both units, 2104 North 17, 2104 North 17. Diana White's calling in. She's advising that she's in the 1060 with her husband, Henry Knudsen, at the residence. She said to go to Percy Street side of the residence.
1: Close and rough.

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0: If you don't mind, I need a total of 5 tickets for this address, please.
2: 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It's going to be an Anthony B. Boy Sutton, Jr., Anthony B. Boy Sutton, Jr., black male, 724-98, black male, 724-98, he is 6'2", thin build, has dreads, 6'2", thin build, has dreads, that's wearing a white tank top, gray shorts, that's wearing a white tank top and gray shorts, possibly going to be driving a brown Ford Escape, unknown 28, brown Ford Escape, unknown 28, the last seen southbound on Hill, from the park at 3401 Ridge, any code of contact, stop and hold, code 30th, or link at 792-6 at 904.

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0: 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I'll shut you now.

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0: 813, did you want another unit on that? I didn't realize it was a removed property. I'm going to switch it back over to that.
1: All right.
0: 10-4.

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0: 517, that'd be 5069 Spalding Orchard. Caller's Lee Koester would like you to check on his wife, Kimberly. They are estranged. She's not answering the phone. He's concerned about her welfare. States that she is staying here with family members.
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0: Okay, looking for Felbers at 2203 South 15th, 2203 South 15th. We got the alarm. It's going to be for interior south garage.

0: Lincoln 671. Can you start 4, CVS 3100 South MacArthur, 3100 South MacArthur. Meet with an Isaiah Jones. He's advising that he believes his phone was stolen and it's possibly going to be at the kiosk at CVS. He's requesting an officer out.
1: Okay.

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0: Sentinel units, prepare to copy it since the location circle of welfare last seen near 661 West Camp Sangmo Road.
1: Nora unit with traffic on channel 1.
0: West Camp Sangmo Road. Male black 57200, believe me, in his 40s. Male black 57200 in his 40s. He was possibly bleeding from under his left eye. Last seen wearing a white t-shirt with blood on it, gold chain, and gray basketball shorts, black shoes. Last seen wearing white t-shirts with blood on it, gold chain, gray shorts, black shoes. Last seen eastbound from 661 West Camp Sangmo Road on foot. Unit having contact, took the Welfare Authority SG 550.

0: listening. Go ahead. We'll be out at Air Jiffy. Yeah, were you in contact with him?
1: Yeah.
0: Thank you. No.
2: That's negative. It's 0 and clear.
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0: 2620 Beach. Front desk is requesting officer to go check for a missing, not put into leads yet. It's a DeMarco Scott blackmail.
1: I know.

0: do, please?
1: So now you would surf that panic wall.
0: If you would, please. Thank you. Lincoln 982.
1: No problem. You can cue one of those reports up to me, 2-5.
0: 739-10-4. Thank you. Lincoln 982.
2: 982, go ahead.
0: Back up. Lincoln 739. He's going to be en route to a panic alarm. It'll be at 5308 Cromwell, 5308 Cromwell, Woodside Residence.
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1: 7-4. 824, stack this, cancel 739, I'll also be in route.
0: 7-4, 739, you can disregard on that one.
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2: Respond is still alarm at 1100 South 9th Street. Cross streets are East Scarrett Street and East Allen Street.

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1: Fire department's going to be en route. Got several calls on it so far. Don't believe the building has caught fire or anything yet.
0: 10-4 will be in route with a contact. Anybody still to make sure they're all out for 10-4.
1: We have, I believe we don't have anyone from the business that's called in. So I'm not really sure we've made contact with them, but I can try.
0: 10-4, thank you.
4: Lincoln 6.2.
1: Go ahead.
4: I'm on 11th Street. It's a huge black cloud of smoke, so something's on fire.
1: 10-4.
5: SGA.
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8: 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We're responding from block west of MacArthur. We'll be a little bit delayed getting there.
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2: SCA. Hey, go ahead.
5: 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A fire just enters in and then heads back to the south. We'll direct them in.
2: 710. SG 710-710.
9: Same, and you can go ahead for him if you have a call. I'm just about ready to clear.
2: Took a call from a citizen. He said that they're at your east door and nobody's coming to it.
9: 10-4. I'll go check out.

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0: Yeah, I was in the basement with some other 7-10.

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0: You can put this one in hold and give us that vehicle test. We'll be en route.
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2: You know, three, cancel them. I'll take this. 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
1: 985, copy.
0: Now we'll get it. 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
3: Go ahead.
2: So for the 1200 block of Urban Avenue, 1200 block of Urban Avenue, 911 investigation. It's an open line, lawnmower in the background, other power equipment, no contact.
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0: A 24, I'm 23, garage door is open, I got a 28 for you.
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0: 5, boy, Edward, Robert, Tom, V-boy on a white Suburban.

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0: 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Cross streets are East Mason Street and East Carpenter Street.
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0: yeah, I'm on scene on 9th Street. There's an automatic alarm going off to the north at SMTD. I'm just going to go over there and check it out real quick.
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1: If you had traffic, it was completely 10-1.
4: Yeah, I'm struggling for signal down here. On North Walnut Street Road here at the bridge, we're going to walk underneath.
1: Yeah, you're still struggling for signal, but you're walking underneath the bridge in a 5,000 block 29.
4: Correct.

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0: 1413 South MLK, 1413 South MLK. It's going to be 41032, or person with a weapon. Color of eyes is that Anthony Ross, black male wearing an Amazon uniform, is armed with a knife, slashing the caller's tires, and kicking the window out, causing a 1016 at the residence.
1: Interesting.

0: 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Be advised, Anthony is now calling Sigma Female half of the aggressor causing the problem.
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0: 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It's at 812 Nila. 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
1: Number

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I think maybe the caller set it off. She opened the door.

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0: Lincoln 978. 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I believe it's going to be for a vehicle theft. However, there was a language barrier. It's a white Chevy Traverse.
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0: When you clear that, I've got another 1016. 3110 Peoria Road. 3110 Peoria Road. Got a couple calls on this. IDOT workers are on scene trying to do some work. There's a male that keeps coming out from that address. It's got a sledgehammer. It's a white male, blue shirt, longer blonde hair.
1: Yeah, all right.
0: 515. He's from your house. 102, you copy that call?
2: 10-4.

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2: He's over West White Oaks and Isles, West White Oaks and Isles for a 1050 PD only, pass Bryce calling.
1: 633, go ahead.
0: He's going to be on Brown and Riker on and Illinois 28, just waiting for him to stop. Frank Edward, 68999 on over Taurus.
1: Ran, are they stopped?
0: Riker and Brown. Yes.
2: Go ahead.
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0: Control Engine 2. Patient came outside, said he didn't want treatment. Engine 2 is going to clear.
1: Copy, Engine 2.
2: And

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0: Mark 1, respond to breathing problems at 120 North 11th Street. Cross streets are East Jefferson Street and South 11th Street, East Washington Street.
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0: 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One more for traffic, please.
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3: You put me on a follow-up at 1220 East Monroe. 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
1: Ten four. You want another unit?
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0: Both units, 717 South 5th, 717 South 5th. We got a manager over at Jack Stoll's calling in. There's a white male. He's
3: 7 copies.
0: His
3: profile to the south, keep stream low.
0: Wearing a white shirt, blue shorts. He's at their entrance, acting strange. They want him checked.
1: 759 around all advice.
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0: 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I'll go down and meet with him.
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truck 3, respond to person down at 3001, South Veterans Parkway, cross streets are Wabash Avenue and Wabash Avenue.

0: 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You want to put me out at the red line? 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
0: Front of 516 East Mill with Illinois passenger Mary, Tom, Sam, King, Charles, Mary, 4. It's going to be on a silver BMW. Hold on.

0: And all units since locate missing juvenile. And all units since locate missing juvenile. It's going to be a DeMarco Scott. DeMarco Scott. Black male, 10-7-0-9. Black male, 10-7-0-9. He is 5'9", 130, black and brown. 5'9", 130, black and brown. Going to be missing from 2116 Kansas. 2116 Kansas. Last seen wearing black shorts, possibly a green shirt with Tasmanian devil on it.
1: Engine 3,
0: contact,
1: respond
0: the
1: to
0: mold,
1: a system
0: missing
1: at 60 Beverly Road, cross streets are Windsor Road and Johnson Lane.

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1: Going to be a white 2019 Chevy Traverse 28 of Frank Nora 81797. Frank Nora 81797 does have front end damage to the right side of the hood. Front end damage to the right side of the hood was taken from 403 South New. And you come in contact. Stop home stolen for Lincoln 978-76 at 1103.

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4: 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And 400 East Madison, 400 East Madison.
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4: 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Yes, do you copy of a possible 79, 400 East Madison, apartment 417?
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6: 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Cross streets are North 5th Street and North 4th Street.

0: 993. Lincoln 993, go ahead. We are clearing the desk. We'd like to come take that 79 for 792 if possible. Lincoln 993, 10-4. Lincoln 978, copy. Lincoln 978.
1: 978?
0: Lincoln 993 is leaving the desk. They'd like to take the 79.
1: 10-4.
0: And continue the view until they're there.
1: 10-4.
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4: 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So are you going to take it?
0: We'd like to. He hasn't had one yet.
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0: 2100 block of North Grand, Illinois passenger plate, Frank Mary 62065 on a gray Dodge.
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0: 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For a person down, I believe it's behind the building. I believe fire was out, but CMED apparently is just now en route. I'm not sure what's going on.
1: En route. A24 stack this, I'll also be in route.
0: A24 10-4.
2: 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Chevy Malibu, we're going to be at Chatham, like Westchester. On a Chevy Malibu, Illinois 10, 779, Adam Charles, 021, all 5.
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1: 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I'll go to 5th.
0: 982, 918, it's going to be an alarm at 118 East Reynolds. It'll be the audio garage area, and it's Young's property.
1: Carol.
2: Lincoln 982 dispatch. I don't know if you caught my traffic, but I'm working the desk right now.
0: 982, I did not, thank you. Go ahead and disregard.
3: Lincoln 8, traffic.
0: Go ahead.
3: What's 792 going out?
0: 8. Negative.
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0: 10-4, Lincoln 978.
4: 861, where is the subject supposed to be?
0: The information that we were given, they advised he was down at Harvest Market. Let me check with the call taker. I have nothing other than behind the building.
4: 10-4. We're behind the building. We're not locating him right now.
0: 10-4. That's all we had. 10-4.

0: 861, that's the most they got. If you're not looking at anything, just go ahead and clear.
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0: Lincoln 918, if you can, stand by on that. 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Lincoln 974. 974. 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
1: 918, I'm sorry, I couldn't copy.
0: With the most recent update on the ticket, this is 17, want us to continue?
1: Negative, I was not advised on that. You go ahead and cancel out. 974,
2: truck one,
1: disregard.
2: And engine 3, respond to accident with injuries at South Walnut Street and West Edwards Street.
1: If you start 4, Walnut and Edwards, Walnut and Edwards, we're getting a report of a 1050 PI. It's going to be a male. He is bleeding. I believe his leg is going to be caught between two vehicles.
3: 76.
1: Sam 633, copy.
3: I'm going to put this on hold. I can get right to that.
1: 70. Sam 633.
4: Traffic 633.
1: 10-4. I know you're on that other one, just 43. We've got a 1050 PI, Walnut and Edwards, report of a male, possibly his leg, caught between two vehicles.
4: 10-4, can you keep me advised on here?
1: 10-4, Adam 05, you copy as well.
4: 10-4, he copies, he's with me.
1: 7, thank you.
5: 8-6.
1: Go ahead.
5: You can stack this one back to me, and I'll be in route so that you're subject to 500.
1: 10-4, thank you.
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1: 7-4.
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1: Go ahead.
2: Could be minor injuries, so I don't need anybody else here. 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
1: 7-4. Units en route to Walnut and Edwards, not 23, you can disregard. 633, Adam 05, minor injuries.
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0: 让你去嘉宾证明了，那你快快告诉我。
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0: Couple of violations, yeah, North Carolina 28. Stand by.

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0: Choke 1 copy.
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1: Both answer for Sam's, 2300 West White Oaks, 2300 West White Oaks. Going to be at the gas station. There's a white female. She's wearing a burgundy shirt. She was smoking in the bathroom. They are now wanting her removed and banned. She's supposed to be outside now.
0: Interrupt.

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0: Hey, from 118, have you received any calls in your village about people missing their dogs? I have a, looks like a chocolate lab maybe, and a pity mix of some sort over on Kern.

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1: Coming back clear valid to Jessica Gibbs out of New Berlin on a black 2015 and just 43. If you do get out with her, it's going to be a Jessica Leanne, white female, born in 83. Looks like she's got a 99 out of 10.
0: 10-4 appears unoccupied.
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118. 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
0: 1729 Vernon, the Wheeler residence, showing living room motion.
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0: 664, you can disregard.
2: 10-4.
1: 118-28.
0: 118.
1: Edward David, 89456. Can we see if we can try to find a recent 88 for them?
0: Four.

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0: 10-4.
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0: Okay, stand or start for 16777 Pines, 16777 Pines for F. Frank. This is a Mark Smith. He should be there now in a black Equinox. He's requesting officer standby while he picks up his daughter.
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0: 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Corey Painter's calling over advising that a Walina Anderson is at the residence causing a 1016.
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0: 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Devonra Williams is calling over, advising that her 12-year-old brother, James Anders, is causing a 1016 with their mother, Kendra Anders, inside the residence.
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0: So it's 1008 South 8, 1008 South 8, meet with LaToya Bryant. She's there now. She states that she's there to check on her brother, a Guy Freeman, who sent her messages saying he didn't want to be here anymore, and she's not able to get inside. She's requesting officers.
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0: You start 4 Pleasant Nursery, 4234 Wabash, 4234 Wabash, meet with Denise. It's going to be for a hit and run, occurred over the weekend. It was a fence that was struck.
1: En route.

0: Central Unit says, locate and make your own case, reckless driving, Cokie Mill and Greenbrier. It's going to be a red Town and Country van, 28 Edwards Ham, 28933. Red Town and Country van, 28 Edwards Ham, 28933. Coming back clear valid to a Christopher Compton out of Springfield at 3621 Sangamo Heights on a red 2007 Chrysler. Vehicles all over the roadways, left seen southbound from Cokie Mill and Greenbrier. You come in contact, make your own case, 76 at 1204. Lincoln 894, your traffic.
1: I apologize, I'm out on 17.
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0: negative 974.
1: What?
0: Your strobe lights are possibly on.
1: Yeah, they were. They're off now. Thank you.
0: Sure.

0: gun.
1: Some of the possible stolen Frank Edward 28290 behind 1628 South 7. It's going to be unoccupied if you can verify it's stolen. I think it's the one from up north.
0: Seven.
1: 20, what's this 20?
2: Is that 15 what?
0: .806, it's going to be 1628 South 7, 1628 South 7.
2: So.
1: 765, I think that's where I'm at. It's going to be the brick apartment building. It's right here.
0: 10-4, I've got Frank Edward 28290 showing clear valid to a black 2015 Ford utility. I'm not showing that stolen.
1: Okay, I think there was a call for it up north. I don't know if it got entered yet.
3: Hey, 28, where are they getting out with my vehicle at?
0: 1628 South 7th.
3: 76.

0: 746 or so.
1: Okay.
0: 115, yeah, traffic.
1: Can you put me on a civil at 631 East Washington Street?

0: On a light blue Nissan.
1: Timer.

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Truck is driving in the area of 6 and Stevenson. 6 and Stevenson. It'll be a silver Dodge Ram 1500, 28-386. 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Caller's advisement was all over the roadway, possibly on his phone. Last seen northbound, and you come to contact, make your own case, and there's 6 at 1211.

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0: Can you put me on a Silva 6220 6th Street?
2: Inside, she said she went inside the residence eventually, and he's not inside. She wants us to cancel.
0: 10-4, roll 10-8.
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0: 759, go ahead.
2: 7-4. So it's going to start for 1st and Jefferson. 1st and Jefferson, security's calling in from 100 North 1st, stating that there is a white male wearing basketball shorts. He's lying on the corner. They want him removed.
0: Dan, route. Route.
3: Go ahead.
1: Please
3: hear me on our patrol investigation for my PD, please.
2: Dyer calling in. There's a white male gray shirt. He's currently in the caller's backyard. Messing around, doesn't know what he's doing, shouldn't be anybody back there, and said that someone set her garage on fire this morning. She doesn't know if that's going to be the subject or not.
0: Arrow.
1: Arrow.

0: 73959.
1: Good.
0: Adult female to county, miles gonna be 54.9.
1: 10-4-12-15.

0: 739, there is a wrong way driver going southbound on 6 in Stanford. I can't turn around. I got a code 30 in the back seat.
1: 10-4, did you get any kind of description?
0: It's like a Ford, like, Focus. It was a Missouri tag going southbound.
1: 10-4, the color?
0: Excuse me, it's a silver. If some of you have somebody 10-6, that'd be great. Or if 8-6, they can get out there.
1: Right now, if we send a little.
0: That works.
1: 10 Shaw units, 10 locate, make your own case. Reckless driving, 6 in Stanford. 6 in Stanford. It's going to be a wrong way driver. It'll be a silver car, possibly a Focus, Missouri plates. Silver car, possibly a Focus, unknown Missouri plates. It was last seen southbound in the northbound lanes. And you come to contact, make your own case, reckless driving, 10-6 at 1216.

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1: 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Are you wanting to know if you still need to go to it, or are you wanting to take it back?
2: You send me to take it back. I want to make sure that the building is secure, and then I'll clear it out.
1: Sounds good.

0: Can you call the 17 back, see if they still need us on that finance?
1: 10-4.

0: We had 759. He left. Security didn't call us back. They stated that he was just given information that the subject left.
1: 10-4, 10-8.
0: 10-4, and I will have another one for you.
1: Go ahead.
0: If you can now start for the Howlett building. It's going to be 501 South 2nd, 501 South 2nd. We had a Jose Molina calling in. He's a Spanish-speaking subject. States that he's waiting outside. He can't get any help from anyone because no one understands him. We don't know the problem.
1: En route.

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0: 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How advised?
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0: 2927
1: 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Me with Darren Wood. He is the apartment manager. So there's a female in the upper left apartment that went in after a male subject was killed 30 last night. He wants her out of there. I'll get you.
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1: I'll get you another unit.
2: 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South 2nd Street needing assistance. We have a Spanish-speaking officer. Do you know the last location of him?
4: That's the only location we have for him is outside the outlet. I don't have anything further.
2: 10-4, I'll be 10-60 looking for him.
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0: 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We've checked the area. Unable to locate him.
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0: 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It's for a red Ford. I have no photo description. So they do have a 1017 if needed. So they were driving around slowly in the area and they just want to check.

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1: Both units, we're going to start for Capitol Plaza, 1210 East Washington, 1210 East Washington, apartment 712. We have a female calling in on 911. She sounded 1096, talking about how Memorial kidnapped her kids, and then she disconnected on us. We have no further. I'm trying to look up the call history for it.
0: Okay. You're off.
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1: 918. 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I'm not sure on that.
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3: 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I'm turning on MacArthur from Stanford right now.

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0: You can show me 23 at the final pole.

10-12 units, attempt to locate stolen vehicle. 10-12 units, attempt to locate stolen vehicle. It's going to be a gray 2011 Buick LaCrosse. Gray 2011 Buick LaCrosse. 20 to Frank Sam 70044. Frank Sam 70044. Does have a large dent in the rear passenger bumper. It's taken from 1532 7 Pines. Any come to contact, stop and hold. Authority Lincoln 824, 76 at 1241.

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0: 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A report of a white box truck hitting the overpass.
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0: 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For you to start for SMTD 111 South 11th, 111 South 11th. Got them calling over, advising there's a 1010. They're going to be out in the island area. It's going to be two females, two males. There is a white male, all in black, and he supposedly has a knife.
1: 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And 3
0: in route. 10.

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1: Again,
2: 813.
1: He's over 1904 East Pine, 1904 East Pine with Daniel Lengang. It's going to be for an assault report. Suspect is his landlord. He's not there now.
2: I'm just going to give him a phone call.
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1: And if you can start for a Dollar General, 3100 Ridge, 3100 Ridge, meet with Rachel, she's an employee there. They ended up firing a Tina at Sheffley, and she refused to hand back the keys to the store when she left. She's already gone.

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0: Both units for the Smoothie King at 605 West Jefferson. 605 West Jefferson. We got Cody, the manager, calling in. They've got a male subject in the bathroom. He's causing the problems and yelling, and they want him removed.
1: In route.
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1: 661.
0: 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Both units 225 North Park, 225 North Park, number 3. Maggie Berry's calling over, advising that her son Chris is abusing her mentally, and she's 1096.
1: 661.

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0: Mayflower and Cockrell. Mayflower and Cockrell. 25 there with Lincoln 861. Apparently there was a 1050 PD only that occurred in a 3900 block of Cockrell Lane there. Wanting the county out for the report.
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2: 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Maggie's having some suicidal feelings and would like to go to St. John's.
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0: 1925
2: North Park Avenue. Cross streets are Orchard Avenue and Mossman Avenue.
0: So.

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0: 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Out of 579.
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0: Out of 579, will you be available soon? Sam 633 is requesting ID at 917 Phillips.
2: Sure.
0: 10-4. Lincoln 938, Lincoln 759. I'm sorry, Lincoln 983.
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0: Correction, let's try 978.
4: 978.
0: 978, Lincoln 759, 209 North English, 209 North English, the upstairs apartment. We've got a female subject yelling for help, unknown problem.
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3: 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Cross streets are West Garrett Street, East Garrett Street, and West Allen Street, East Allen Street.

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0: 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Lincoln
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0: 824. If you can start 4-2501 Wabash, 2501 Wabash. It's going to be the lower levels of the mall, and it's the Texas Roadhouse side. Says it's the bathrooms in there. There's a 20-year-old male. He's got a needle sticking out of his arm. He is unconscious, breathing. C-meds en route, possible overdose.
4: En route.
0: Sam 670.
4: Sam 643, I copy. Keep me in bud.
0: 10-4, Adam 05. Lincoln 739, are you available to back him up?
4: Absolutely, in route.
0: 7-8.
4: 861, I'm in route. You can clear this info.
0: 861, 10-4, 739, you can disregard.
4: 662.
5: Takes overdose coming in at the mall on 1060. You can put me on it.
0: Sorry. Units en route to the mall, just 43. The call taker is advising subject is now waking up. He is possibly getting up now, and if he's trying to leave or not.

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0: 19 Echo 10-8, make 517 primary, and I'll be in route to back up the other unit down the street.
1: 111.
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0: Hamlin.
2: 662.
1: Good.
2: Go. I'm going to be out with that mail now in the Texas Royals parking lot.
1: Tower.
2: 755 traffic stop.
1: Good.
2: 300 block of North Sherman Boulevard on a gray Buick. It's going to be Frank X-ray 26827.
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0: 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Cross streets are Culver Avenue and Knox Avenue.
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It's going to be a 2013 gray Dodge Ram 3500 Mega Cab. A gray 2013 Dodge Ram 3500 Mega Cab, 28 of George 589363. George, correction on that. Correction on that, there's no plate. The last five of the VIN are going to be the 589363, and it was taken from 1601 South Durfson, 1601 South Durfson. And you can contact Stop and Hold, stolen, Dorothy Lincoln, 985-76 at 1356.

0: to yourself.
1: Okay.
0: So one from control.
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2: 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All fire units cleared.
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0: 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Rang Watson was sent to voicemail and call back.
1: Okay, we'll be around.

0: engine 4, respond to breathing problems, at 1620, Matheny Avenue, cross streets are North 17th Street and North 16th Street.
1: 601, your sense.
2: 601 to me.
1: What's that for? Hey,
3: 61. And if you suffer State Bridge at 4231 Schooner, 4231 Schooner, got a Raina Lynn calling in. It'll be for a burglar vehicle, and she's going to be standing by in the lobby.
1: Interrupt.

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0: Start with the post office, 411 East Monroe, 411 East Monroe. We got a call advising there is a male civic in a wheelchair in the parking lot. He has several bags around. They want to check on the welfare.
1: And round.
0: Lincoln 978. If you guys are 1031 South 6, 1031 South 6, we got a call from Kenny Stone. He's claiming that people are following him in a white car. He's running an officer out. Check on the welfare.
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0: Lincoln 828, Lincoln 661. Both units are for 803 North Osborne. 803 North Osborne. We got a call from Fashawn Jones. She's not there. She states that her children that are 15, 14, and 12 have been texting her saying that there are several juveniles at their residence causing a 1016 with them.
1: Nora 1.
0: Go ahead.
1: I have an ordinance violation ticket, Washington Park at the Feld Camp entrance, boat dock.
0: 10-4.
2: Set him 129 tonight.
0: Network.
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Cross streets are East Cornell Avenue and Broad Place.

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0: Lincoln 813, Lincoln 899. Okay, so we're 1810 Holly, 1810 Holly at the Wolford residence. We've got the alarm for back door.
1: Building around.
0: Lincoln. Mall's calling back. Restroom.
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2: go ahead.
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Engine 1, respond to carbon monoxide investigation at 1902 South 6th Street, cross streets are Myrtle Street and East Oak Street.

0: 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Cross streets are North Walnut Street and Taylor Street.
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1: Go ahead.
0: Okay, sir, for 716 East Stanford, 716 East Stanford, there's a Michael Bear. He's wanting to report that his son battered him last night. Son's not there now.
1: Hey, Rob.

0: Lincoln 958. Lincoln 958, can you start with 2129 South 14, 2129 South 14? So we're checking the welfare. They're wanting to check the welfare of a Kirk Tomlinson at that residence. Caller is with the infusion center. They're advising that he has not made it to his doctor's appointment. They're wanting to check on the welfare.
1: Zero. Zero, 125, 1028.
0: Good.
1: George Charles, 44221. George Charles, 44221.
2: Truck 1, respond to chest pain at 424 North 4th Street. Cross streets are East Mason Street and East Carpenter Street.
0: Doing it, showing suspended to Sarah Terrell, 605 East Mulberry, grade 2015 Jeep. Her 27 is attached. Also showing canceled. Finance care.
1: What was the cancel for, did it say?
0: 10-4. It was canceled as of 2025-46-20185.
1: 10-4. Yeah, I'm trapped stuff on that vehicle. Park in Evergreen. Park in Evergreen. Occupied one time.
0: 10-4.

0: Lincoln 947.
1: Where's
0: that? 947, you serve Lowe's 3101 Wabash, 3101 Wabash, meet with Zachary. They do have video. It's for a theft. It occurred on May 25th.
1: Your birth, 10-14-81.
2: Denver.
0: Denver, you guys are still in 6, though, right?
1: Yeah, we're in 600.
0: Thank you.

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0: 950 East River, County Market, 210 East Carpenter, 210 East Carpenter. Meet with Hope, it's going to be for a theft. The suspect's already gone.
2: Number 5.
0: Go ahead.
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0: 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Lincoln 952, Lincoln 828.
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0: Lincoln 952, Lincoln 828, 2104 North 17, 2104 North 17. Henry Newson is here. Pushed our caller. He's in the garage now. Caller's in the house. 2104 North 17th.
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1: 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Lincoln 955.
3: Good. 208-117. Should I go for both? 313 East Camp Sangamo Road. 313 East Camp Sangamo Road. For a black male, white tank top, who was covered in blood, last seen westbound on foot.
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0: Hello. 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
2: 10-4, I'm going to have a traffic stop on that vehicle. Walnut and Gordon, Walnut and Gordon. The Black Ford Explorer occupied one time.

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1: 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Lincoln 828, you can disregard.
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1: Go ahead with the neighbor.
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1: Excuse me, Valen 29 is clear.
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0: 126. 126.
1: I think that subject on that Camp Sangamon Road call is going to be related to our Long Bridge call that 515 handled earlier. If you could just throw the case number on that ticket for them, please.

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Cross streets are MHP and Sangamo Heights Lane.

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1: We're getting no answer. 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
2: Chatham 105, I'm moving around to this disturbance. Start me another.
0: 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Can you start that way?

0: I think he will try to stop. I'll need 120 if he's able to clear.
1: 120, open room.
2: 10-4. 243, 17 advising, 13-year-old brother is causing a disturbance.
1: I knew it was physical or not.
2: /120, not sure. She did not want to leave much information with the call taker. Did advise that there are no parents at the residence.

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0: I'm zebra 64. 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I'm zebra 64846.
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1: Cargo pants, black tennis shoes, last. 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
2: 117, you copy
4: that? Yeah, originally, OA canceled me, but I'll start that way.
5: I'm with him, 100 block of West Spruce.

0: 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Cross streets are East Cornell Avenue and East Ash Street.
1: Five, do you see him?
2: Need
3: the 9-5-2-10-4.
1: Dude, you got much over. Negative.
4: What's your traffic, 120?
1: Negative, go ahead.
4: Yeah, I'm not with him.
1: Bridge.

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1: Miles, on veterans, white male, bald, with a yellow tank top, got out of his white truck, is yelling at another subject outside of a white vehicle. Veterans and Isles.
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0: En route.
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2: To a news army of 52 out here, not 18. Just going to get this mail checked out.
1: Currently yelling at the manager, 4800 Industrial.
2: Hey, 208, what's your 20? 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
2: out,
0: please?
2: Over. Respond as drogue at 424 South Turkin Drive. Cross streets are West Lawrence Avenue and Cooper Avenue.
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1: 211 South Durkin, 211 South Durkin, apartment 1. Caller's watching on FaceTime. Jasmine is here, threatening to shoot herself with a gun, has a long rifle. 211 South Durkin, apartment 1.
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0: Can you please start us at 52 this way, not 1018? Our code 30 is advising. He believes he's about to have a seizure.
1: 10-4.
2: Hey, 861, I'm 23. Yeah, 28 for you.
1: 861, go ahead.
2: Frank John, 17722.
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0: 问窗帘，有蓝鲸，都没有注射的鲸之一。
1: She now currently does not have a gun. She is armed with a knife, however.
0: Simple.

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0: status.
1: Cooper Avenue and West Lawrence
2: Send
1: Avenue.
2: Me a suspicious person on Scarborough and let's check me the one on 211. Sam 71, here we still have the 17 on the line for this.
3: Negative.
2: Today.
0: 10-4.
3: Call her back.
4: Sorry, we don't have a sponsor.
2: Yeah, if you could, please. I had Channel 2 check to see any call history. Make sure this isn't a scam call.
4: 26 is in now. 219,
0: 28.

0: Indianapolis truck, too.
1: Sam 701, I have her on the line. Do you want me to transfer?
0: 911, go ahead.
2: Yeah, that's fine.
0: SG-219 on channel 1, go ahead.
3: 17, I have a 28 from you for 219.
0: Go ahead.
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1: 950, 10-4.

0: 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Will you continue eastbound? We're going to go back.
1: Southern 1, did it make contact?
2: We've made contact, yes.
1: Tabworth.
3: 950. She's irate. She's not compliant. She's trying to tell me to pull my gun. She's only has tweezers in her hand right now, but just trying to talk her down.
2: Let me to start MVH.
3: Cancel.
4: M643, just heard an ambulance. MVH isn't going to help. She's going.
2: 10-4.

0: 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CMED's already in route.
1: 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We can do the info.
0: 10-4.
2: 951.
0: 951. Lincoln 951, I'm sorry, your traffic.
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0: 915.
4: Negative, we're westbound 121 at this point.
0: 10-4.
3: Well, I just came from County Line area, going westbound, haven't seen anything yet.
4: 10-4, you and Engine 2 just want to hang tight on the overhead for a minute, both eyes.
3: 4.
4: Dude, you copy that traffic.
3: 4, copy.
4: Simon, you can 22, I am.

0: 9861.
1: 10486, I'm in the area of that. I'm stuck at other Eleanor call on me.
0: 10-4. A26, copy.
2: Hey,
0: he said you can disregard. He's 1060, and he'll stack the other one to him as well.
3: We're now on the westbound around the 119. It's still unfounded. You don't have any update?
4: 126.
5: That's a negative. This call came from state, and they were not on scene.
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2: Good.
1: 3617 North Grand East, 3617 North Grand East, lot 22. Assault report. People that her children had a run-in with at the park keep showing up and threatening them. Said it occurred a few days ago. Let's make a report now.
2: Sarah.
3: Six oh one.
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0: Hey, 952. I'm sorry, 955. Like at 9:55. 3089 Old Jacksonville Road. Meet with Rosario. Caller has a ring video of someone stealing a FedEx package off of a porch on South First Street. But our caller's now at 3089 Old Jack.
1: Yeah.

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1: 10-4.
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3: 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We following him in the 52, over to Memorial.
2: 10-4, 219.
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1: Squad 2 is in service en route.
2: 952, 1705 East Carpenter, 1705 East Carpenter. Caller says, strangers came, cut his grass, and cut his trees down. Had no idea who it was. He came back on 911 asking for the police chief. Got very upset, yelling at the call taker, requesting a sergeant or chief, and wanted them right now. Call's been pending for 16 minutes, just 1043. 1705 East Carpenter. I will get you another as soon as I can.
0: En route. I will be there as soon as possible.
2: 10-4. Lincoln 957, you must start down that way as well.
0: 10-4.
2: Actually, 957, I'm going to reroute you.
0: Go ahead.
2: Start for 1927 Sangamon at the U.S. Post Office. Caller's upset because an employee refused to let him in and slammed the door in his face. He's beating on the door. They are ignoring him. Requesting an officer out to speak about it. 1927 Sangamon.
1: 957-23. Just stack that carpenter call to me.
2: 10-4.

0: 953, you can stack me as well. I'm out here with 957.
1: 7-4.
2: 219, Tom's towing is en route. 10-4. 735.
3: 735.
2: 1000 East Kinsey, 1000 East Kinsey. 17 would like to meet at 1070 East Kinsey. Says that there are two males fishing at the pond, refusing to leave.
0: Peruvian route.
2: 735, do you want another?
0: Dang it, same.

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0: 3208, Clear Lake McDonald's. 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

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Wanted is Henry P. Paul Knutson. Henry P. Paul Knutson, he's a white male. 61 years old, 5'8", 190. Unknown clothing, left in an unknown direction. Henry P. Paul Knutson, he's a white male, 61, 5'8", 190. Unknown clothing, unknown direction. And locating stop and hold, authority Lincoln 979-1036-1539.

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Lincoln 951 on channel 1. Lincoln 951, 2501 Wabash at Dick's Sporting Goods, upper level, inside the mall at the entrance to Dick. White male wearing a black shirt, causing a 1016 with staff. Mall security is there, but they're still requesting PD. 2501 Wabash, inside at Dick's. He's wearing a gray hat, black shirt, and blue jeans.

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1: 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Relocating to 309 East 1.
0: Definitely. 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
0: Definitely. 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
3: 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Were you needing something with him? 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

0: 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Are you both 10-6, sir?
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0: Sir, for Summit and Lowell, Summit and Lowell, 17 ears, subjects yelling at each other at this location. 17's about a block away, doesn't have any further specifics, I'll get you another.
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1: Engine 2, respond to vehicle fire at 9400 South I-55. Cross streets are on ramp 94 South and off ramp 94 South. Engine 1, respond to overdose at 909 South 6th Street. Cross streets are Cass Street and Clay.

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0: Here's the route to the mall, just 1043. Lower level, 6 entry, leading into the mall.
1: That's all I got.
0: Lincoln 966.
1: Go ahead.
0: I know you're not close. Start for 909 South 6, 909 South 6 for an overdose.
1: In route.
0: Sam 701, copy.
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2: at 9400 Salt I-55. Cross streets are on ramp 94 South and off ramp 94 South.

0: We're westbound on 55. Ticket says between Stevenson and 6. We haven't seen it yet.
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3: Adam. Nothing or no one out here, low on Summit. The residents at 2812 are having a pool party, so that might be where the yelling's coming from. I'm going to go make contact, make sure everything's done for. But you can probably cancel 219.
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0: Coastal Engine 2, just a status update. We have a tanker truck that's carrying alcohol whose brakes are smoking, and we're currently still assessing.
1: Copy.
2: Sam 643, cancel the other unit.
3: Sam 643, 10-4. Again, 966, you can disregard.
4: I'm pulling up.
3: Can I put you back on there for however long?

0: 969. I'm 1060, the Dollar General from my other call. You can just throw me on that. That's under. I don't need another.
1: Actually, 792 was working on that one.
0: Ten four, didn't see that, sorry.
1: That's okay.
2: From Engine 5, we're on scene. What do you need up there?
3: Just stay in Blackworth, if you would. We're still assessing here.
2: 5 copies. Engine 5 is going to assume I-55 command. We are staged about 300 yards behind Engine 2, who's assessing
1: Lincoln,
2: the current brake situation on the sail truck.
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1: 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And just 10-43, 792 never did make it to Rich, just so you know.
0: 10-4, just pack it to me. 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
0: 4,000 for Viso. Check for a dog in a wire kennel on a porch. It's lethargic. Animal control's busy right now. We just need to check and see if the dog is lethargic and give them a call. We are not transporting it.
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1: Sure, go ahead. 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
1: Lee 957.
0: We have a supervisor that's available to do 25 with us over here.
1: Sam 701.
2: I'm sorry, 9.
1: Sam 701 requesting a supervisor 1705 East Carpenter to reference a subject who has his grass mowed and trees cut down. He's now demanding a supervisor.
2: Shannon 4.

0: control from Alpha Five Command. Hazard's been mitigated, crews are packing up, command's terminated. Engine file will be available.
1: You're way too quiet, I can't copy you.
0: The hazard has been mitigated, crews are packing up right now, command will be terminated, engine 5 will be available, truck 2 and engine 2 are going to stay on the scene and pick it up.
1: Copy.
0: Same, 6-1. Can you show 642?
1: 2369 South MacArthur, Chuck E. Cheese. Housing issues. Juveniles. Older male was trying to get a black male younger child in a red t-shirt, black pants to leave with him. Other children are now in front of city trends. The younger juvenile came in with other juveniles, but now refusing to leave with them. Caller advised, children cannot be in Chuck E. Cheese without an adult. I'll get you another as soon as I can. Chuck E. Cheese.
0: In round, all advice.

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1: 1624. 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Suspect possibly Jasmine Strickland threw a candle through caller's window.

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3: Spring units, Troop 8 correction, reference 1, leaving the scene for RB damage crash, I-64 eastbound, Mile Post 7.

0: We can take that BLS call for
1: 951.
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1: Chesapeake Landing in Island Bay. Chesapeake Landing in Island Bay. White male, 5'8", red hair, going door to door, asking for a mower at Cut People's Lawns, last seen eastbound on Chesapeake towards Island Bay. Our caller would like the 17 at 2300 Mallard Point.
2: General.
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1: 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Caller has suspect information.
2: Sarah.
4: $200, did you have traffic?
5: South Street, Mechanicsburg.
4: Pepper. 743.
2: Yeah.
4: 1230 Community Drive for a hold up alarm. I'll get you there.
2: Go ahead.
1: Pepper.
2: 22
1: Amos Valley. Me with Taisha. She's here in an attempt to pick up her 3-year-old nephew from an unknown subject. Her brother is in.
4: Dean.
1: Custody of the child.
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1: There's.
2: Interrupt.
1: Molly.
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1: 9-5-1, please. Adam A.S. will be out to the village of Southport for a 97-year-old female complaining of weakness.
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0: You can clear that 911 investigation. I'm Octavius. I'm not seeing anything out here.
1: 10-4.
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1: 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Like a 958 in disregard.
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Clear Valley to Dolores and Justin Watkins, 302 East South Street in Mechanicsburg on a white 2015 Ford.

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Cross streets are Manor Avenue and East Lawrence Avenue.

Engine 2, respond to a call at 3337 South First Street. Cross streets are West Kimball Street, East Kimball Street, and West St. Joseph Street, East St. Joseph Street.

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0: That subject is calling back requesting a lieutenant.
2: Yeah, that's not going to happen. I already told him the situation. If he continues the call, I will go back to scene and someone will be going to jail.
0: 10-4.

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0: 511 East Ash, 25 with Danielle. She's typing on the TTY asking for Blaze. Talking about Social Security benefit card, and she doesn't trust a couple of people. I'm not exactly what she wants. 511 East Ash.
1: I'm in a row.
0: You're familiar with her?
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0: Ten 50 PD only, 6 in South Grand, 6 in South Grand, white Nissan, black Nissan. Caller in the white Nissan pulled into the AT&T lot. The other party pulled into McDonald's.
1: Enough.
0: Lincoln 959.
1: It should be 23 at the remove property.
0: Time 4. 951, can you head down there with 959 to the remove property?
1: They're out.
0: You hadn't made it to Danielle's yet, had you?
1: Negative, yeah, we're in rest now, but I...

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0: I'll be at it quick and easy to see if their camera's caught anything.
1: North Marion, getting probably going to be by the tree in front of, yeah, it's going to be a white male, red hair, fighting with a...
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1: 7-4. 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

0: 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We're going to be getting out with 4.5 in the quick and easy parking lot, white male.
1: Units en route to 5 North Grand, slow down and continue. Nothing active at this time.

0: Hangman 755 traffic stop.
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0: 200 block of North Sherman Boulevard. It's going to be a blue Chevy Impala. 20th going to be Tom Victor 44. It's going to be a Edward over George plate.
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0: 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Donna's in a 1016 with her boyfriend, Rodney Pettit. Keep screaming at each other, not talking to call taker. 3430 Peoria Road, lot 170.
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0: 454 West Kennedy, 454 West Kennedy. Katie advised she's been staying here the last few months. Says the person who lives here wouldn't give the name, kicked her out. She's going to be waiting outside near the shed. 454 West Kennedy. She's got some 1096 issues. We were out with her last week.
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1: 957, back my bag, traffic stop.
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0: 10-4.

intentions to locate Meeker and Case after seven vehicles. Last seen southbound 2800 North Dirksen. It's too many bikes riding in the lane of traffic at a slow rate of speed, and locating Meeker and Case 10-36-17-31.

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0: David Henry, 37475. David Henry, 37475. Go with it.
1: Coming back clear, valid to Dylan L. Lincoln Thompson, 3771 North Dirksen Parkway in Springfield on a black 2011 Dodge sedan.
0: Now the Avengers here, so I'll be out talking to you.
1: 720, just confirming the Avengers not there.

0: 10-4. I believe the suspect vehicle is a light blue Dodge Avenger. That 28 comes back to the 17.
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0: 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YMCA doesn't want to do
2: 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I'm probably closer than him. 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
0: Going to be at Wolf and Converse. 28 is obstructed. 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
1: Going to be a black sedan, a white sedan, and then 28 on either vehicle. We're last seen eastbound on Madison.
2: Alan Belinda Howard, 1837 Taylor, on a blue 2017 Hyundai.
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0: Post units 10-6, you're on 1120 North 5th, 1120 North 5. We had a 911 call from a cell phone showing about 24 feet in that area. I tried calling it back several times. It keeps going to an automated message saying the voicemail's not set up.
1: 961 enough.
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0: Buzz units 10-6 around 1418 South Grand East, 1418 South Grand East, had a 911 call investigation from a cell phone shown in that area.
1: They're on.

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0: 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We're not looking anything out here, but can you sort of remove subject of the Dollar General?
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2: 300 block of East, State Route 104, I'll meet you 28 in a second.
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1: And then the pajama hat, or just to your back?
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0: Lincoln 951. He's dropping the 600 block of Outer Park, 1600 Outer Park for 1050 PD only. It's a green Chevy and a gray Lincoln.
1: Hello. Nah, if I'm not, you can stack mine back. You can go up there to the desk and send me that 1050.
0: 10-4. 951, sorry about that. Go ahead and disregard.
1: I'm actually not going to be working the desk. You can show me around to that.
0: 10-4. 959, you copy that.
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2: 1.
0: Both hands, Elliot and Rutledge. Elliot and Rutledge, we've got a Deborah Cole calling in, advising at the corner there should be a brick house. There was juveniles that were throwing rocks at someone. Said they were causing a disturbance. There's going to be two juveniles on bikes. I don't have any further descriptions. Said they were going to the alley. And you have a 1017 if needed at 116 West Elliott.
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1: 9-6-1 in route.

Central unit sent to locate stop and hold. Investigation theft over. 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Over, I'm sorry. It's going to be a short black male, approximately 5'8", weighing about 140. He's wearing last seen wearing a white shirt, black pants, possibly going to be driving a Concorde brand e-bike. It was last seen near the area of 321 North Stevens. Any of you come in contact, stop and hold, authority link at 859-6 at 1807.

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1: Pulling to this church off of Woodside. 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It's not marked. It's Frank Roberts 63265.

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1: 974.
0: He's up for 11th South Grand, 11th South Grand, Tyson, he's going to be in a blue Mazda. He's stating that a black Ford truck ran him off the road and continued southbound on 11th. He's wanting to speak to an officer.
1: 4 now.
2: 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Cross streets are Candle Tree Drive and Chatham Road.
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5: Two-story, multi-family residential shelter.
1: We watched it
5: from the exterior. We don't have any alarms activated. Engine panel, we got investigating.

0: 957, I'm sorry. Are you code 22?
1: I'm 22.
0: 10-4. I will need you. I'm sorry. If you can start for Grouse and Hawkeye Way. Grouse and Hawkeye Way. This has been pending for about an hour and a half now. It's going to be 3 to 4 seconds that were on the corner there. It seemed like they were possibly arguing. They were trying to stop cars. I have no description other than there was a white male walking around.
2: You can cancel the time to keep the truck coming. This was burnt chicken in the kitchen. We're going to need the truck for ventilation.
0: Copy.
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0: 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We're going to be able to ventilate this ourselves. You can go back to 12.
1: 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You're the best.

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0: 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Go ahead.
1: Ben Park at the 11th Street exit. Silver Nissan SUV, I'll advise.
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0: Gracias. 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If you want to add it.
1: 10-4. She did say it was the same person.

0: 219. Can you check for Don O'Neill?
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0: 505 East Mill Street, 505 East Mill Street for a subject going door to door selling insulation. 17 thinks it's a scam and would like him checked out.